0: Mina Beer, it's Chris Jansen on Country Nights Live. You know, there are two people that he talks to when things get rough.
1: Hell yeah, I go through plenty of low times and mad times. I mean, I'm a human, but I talk to two people, Jesus Christ and my wife. That's it. We are praying about it. I'm praying about it, and she reminds me of this a lot, which is great. And I also am self-aware of the fact that I have such a platform to spread positivity with people, and I'm thankful for that opportunity. So no matter how rough little patches of the day might get, I mean, the bottom line is I woke up today, I'm blessed to be alive today, I want for really nothing, I need for really nothing, and that is a special place to be in life. It hadn't always been that way, so I'm really grateful for that, and I'm thankful to be alive.
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1: Riley Green is stepping into a brand new role this fall. He's officially joining The Voice as a coach for season 30, alongside Kelly Clarkson and Adam Levine. Riley even shared a voicemail from Kelly and a surprise delivery from her, his very own custom coaching chair. Luke Combs just earned a major honor back home in Boone, North Carolina. Appalachian State University awarded him an honorary degree in music. Luke attended App State from 2008 to 2012 before leaving to chase his country music dreams. And on TouchTunes jukeboxes across the country, Ella Langley is queen right now. Her hit Choosin' Texas is the most played song of the year so far, followed by Morgan Wallen's I'm the Problem, Olivia Dean's Man I Need, and Bad Bunny's DTMF, and Morgan Wallen again with 20 cigarettes. That's your Country Nights Live news update. I'm Bev Rainey.
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0: 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It's Rocky Mountain Low on Country Nights Live. You know, Corey's got one very interesting thing about his pre-show ritual.
1: We do our pre-show shots, and we do our handshakes, and everybody has an individual handshake with every other person. We didn't have all of our normal stuff, so one of our guys was like, well, I have this taser. And you're like, okay, well, we should spin it, like spin the bottle, except taser roulette. And then the next night, it was like so exhilarating to everybody. Like we went out, it was 30 seconds before we were on stage, we did this. The next night, we were like, hey, does anybody want to do taser roulette again? And everybody's like, I'm in. If you partake in the pre-show shot, then you're automatically in. So if you don't want to be in, don't take the shot.
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0: You know, Kenny Chesney wrote his very first song for a girl in college and got rejected, y'all.
1: I was in college. There was this hot girl sitting beside me. I was trying to persuade her all semester to pay attention to me on any level. I said, I'm going to write her a song. But I made the mistake of taking it to her on a Thursday, and I slid it over to her, and then I realized that I had to wait Friday, Saturday, Sunday, and Monday, and then go back to that class on a Tuesday to get any kind of response. All of a sudden, it's Tuesday. And I walk into class, and I sit down, and I realize that that girl is sitting as far back in the back corner from me as she possibly could.
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1: Riley Green is stepping into a brand new role this fall. He's officially joining The Voice as a coach for season 30, alongside Kelly Clarkson and Adam Levine. Riley even shared a voicemail from Kelly and a surprise delivery from her, his very own custom coaching chair. Luke Combs just earned a major honor back home in Boone, North Carolina. Appalachian State University awarded him an honorary degree in music. Luke attended App State from 2008 to 2012 before leaving to chase his country music dreams. And on TouchTunes jukeboxes across the country, Ella Langley is queen right now. Her hit Choosin' Texas is the most played song of the year so far, followed by Morgan Wallen's I'm the Problem, Olivia Dean's Man I Need, and Bad Bunny's DTMF, and Morgan Wallen again with 20 cigarettes. That's your Country Nights Live news update. I'm Bev Rainey.
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4: 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But if you want to really learn another language, there's Babbel. 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
3: 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Babbel's different. 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

0: Hate How You Look is Josh Ross. This is Country Nights Live. You know, I caught up with Josh not that long ago and talked to him about a few things, including his musical influences.
1: Luis Capaldi would be a huge fan. You'd probably hear that in Piano Ballad. I mean, Steve Earle, you know, is the one that got me into country music. You can hear that through some of the songs. And yeah, I just have so many different influences. We have a song like Mad at Me on the record that's like 808, more trappy. And maybe that's the Akon or Jeezy and stuff like that I used to listen to growing up. And okay. Yeah, there's a lot of cool stuff.
2: The Akon song's on the album.
1: Yeah, Akon song's on the record, yeah.
2: Okay.
1: So there's a wide range. It's like you go from a song called Drunk Right Now with Akon to Scared of Getting Sober. That's like a very serious, you know, song about drinking. So it's... yeah, it's cool. I feel like that's me as a person, though. It's like, I am a Gemini, which I don't know if people, you know, pay attention to, but it's like, I do feel like I'm like two people sometimes, and I like want to go out and party and have fun, but then it's like, I'm never drinking again. I'm, you know, it's that side of me. So, no, it's cool.
2: Are you introverted?
1: No. Maybe at home I am, okay. If that makes sense. Like, when I'm around people, I'm not. But when I like alone time, it's like, okay, I want alone time.
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0: Tucker Wetmore, social media comment of the night comes from Kimberly, a picture of Tucker showing off his abs, saying, ladies, if the washing machine breaks, at least we got some washboard here. 8.5 out of 10 from Kimberly. It's Tuck and Brunette on the Overnight Ride.
1: Who knows I got a time, and there's a few in here tonight. Well, I've learned my lesson too many times. Blows like you put me

popped up just a couple hours ago. Big news out of there is that Luke Bryan announced a brand new album called Signs that will be out on September 18th. His country song came on the Overnight Ride.

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0: Riley Green changed my mind on the overnight ride. I was complaining about his honorary doctorate earlier. Not that he got it. It doesn't get you any perks. Like, there's, you just kind of get it and you speak and you leave. But he had a big week. He played with the Savannah Bananas over the weekend, the traveling baseball team. He did get a hit. And now for season 30 of The Voice, Riley Green will be a new coach. It will be him, Kelly Clarkson, and Adam Levine on the upcoming season, which I don't know if they're filming it yet, but Riley Green will be a new coach, and he will be turning his chair.
1: 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The Overnight Ride. Live from Nashville and heard across America. We'll be right back.
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Her new album, Wild, is out right now, and she'll be on the show this Friday to talk all about that, and we may nerd out just a little bit. Here's Ashley McBride, and What If We Don't?

0: Russell Dickerson did not go through a table at his show here in Nashville. I was hoping for it. My name's Justin. It's the Overnight Ride. WrestleMania tour, wrestling themed. Came to Nashville on Friday night. I got to be there. It was great. So Tyler Hubbard opened up for Russell Dickerson, and then there was a pause. And Thomas Rhett just appeared on stage. He sang Die a Happy Man acoustically. And I was like, what is going on? Everybody was saying, what is going on? Apparently, these two had a bet together. And whoever lost had to open up for the other one. And that was Thomas paying off his debt. I don't know what the bet was, but I need to find out.
1: We're here for you. Second and third shifters, we are here for you. More of the Overnight Ride is next.
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Good. Is that Saint? 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

0: The man who removed the phrase, whatcha no good, from society, Rick Burgess.
1: Okay, thanks for being with us today. All right, so I see Georgia on Text Nation. Shout out to everyone voting today. Are we voting today? I thought midterms were next Tuesday.
2: It might be for the state of Alabama, but it could be that there's primaries in Georgia today.
1: I guess so.
2: Maybe so. Different states.
1: So midterm elections are not all on the same day?
2: I don't know. Maybe it varies from state to state.
1: Maybe it does. I didn't know. So,
2: I'm like you. I'm not
1: who
2: sure.
1: Who knows? Look, whenever you're voting, listen to me. Midterm election, big. Big. Big.
3: Big.
1: So voter turnout will be a big player in all this. Get out and vote. And vote.
2: So I know in our state we have the primaries to see who gets to November, right?
1: That's right. Yeah. Okay.
2: That's next Tuesday.
1: That's what I was asking. I thought that was next Tuesday. So what's today?
2: If it's the state of Alabama, it's the 19th of May.
1: So it's not nationally the 19th. See, I don't know.
4: The 2026 statewide Georgia primary is Tuesday, May 19th, with early voting ending on May 15th.
1: Okay, so I don't know.
2: Maybe they're off one Tuesday.
1: Who are they shouting at?
4: Maybe a special election, Georgia Representative District 117.
1: So, okay.
2: Maybe so.
1: Hey, go vote. Unless you're a Democrat, you got better things to do.
3: Yeah, don't worry about it.
4: Go protest.
1: Yeah, don't worry about it. You got to protest. You need to be at it somewhere.
4: You need to glue yourself to an interstate.
1: No kings.
3: That's a brilliant move, isn't it?
1: No kings and all that.
4: Yeah.
3: Go make sure we have no kings.
1: Go hug a tree and dress and drag.
4: And go find some fine art and throw some orange paint on it. That'll help the planet.
3: Dump out a bunch of milk.
1: Renounce the one and only living God, all that. Bath Planet. Here they are. Bath Planet. A great way to add instant value to your home is by fixing up the bathroom. Did y'all know that?
3: I did know that.
1: Do you know a lot of times that has more value than things you're doing outside?
4: Even more than a kitchen or something like that?
1: Yes.
4: Wow.
1: People are, I don't know. I just threw that in there.
4: No, I think you're right.
3: You sounded like you were right.
4: I think you're right.
1: Right.
2: Yeah. 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
1: 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Looking at a couple of items, and Adra, I'm going to get you started first. Butter, beef, tallow debate is not over.
3: Not over, buddy.
1: It is not over.
3: Fluoride's right behind it.
1: As heart experts warn of risk, and U.S. guidelines differ on fats. Two of the most influential voices in the U.S. nutrition guidance debates right now. They are aligned on the basics, yet they diverge on two major cooking ingredients. And here we go. Butter versus beef tallow.
2: It's on.
1: As traditional cooking fats, butter and beef tallow infuse flavor into dishes, can make meals more satisfying, but are they calorie dense?
4: Yes.
1: By the way, your influence has come into my home. I'm now eating meals cooked with a ghee beef tallow combination. Did you know that? Are you happy?
4: I'm very happy.
3: How's that taste?
4: I'm incredibly happy, but that points to it's very important who your circle of friends are.
1: Right.
4: They can influence your home.
2: Yeah.
1: By the way,
2: we had ghee out last night.
1: Oh, sure.
2: Terry's been using ghee forever.
1: Well, Sherry was ghee, she was a ghee maniac. She's now added a ghee beef tallow combination.
2: Nice. Oh, how about beef tallow for your skin? You going to put it on your face, Rick?
1: I am not.
3: That's a good idea.
1: I will not.
2: It's a big thing.
5: Yeah. Oh, I do it every day.
1: Will you grow hair?
4: I do it all over my entire body every day. Gosh.
1: Okay, I'm going to say this. My face is so big.
2: Why did you do that with your eyebrows?
3: Fetish.
1: I bet the amount you need for your body is probably as much as I need for this face. Look at the size of it.
3: Point.
4: Hey, your tallow budget's going to be out of control.
1: Look, I can't afford that much tallow. Okay, tallow. So anyway.
3: Tallow grows.
2: Yeah, that's where you go to Costco and get it by the the bucket.
4: Yeah. Slather yourself in it.
1: Are y'all ready for this? We've got the American Heart Association issued a statement urging a cautious evidence-based approach to using butter and tallow.
3: It goes back to, like I've said, don't listen to any of these studies, any of them, because they change.
1: Greg, don't come in here with that kind of attitude.
3: I'm not listening to this, and I'm not listening to ghee.
1: We encourage consumers to prioritize plant-based proteins.
4: Boo. Oh, this study is bogus.
1: Seafood and lean meats, and to limit high-fat animal products, including red meat, butter, lard, and tallow.
3: Like lard.
1: Which are linked to increased cardiovascular risk.
2: Gosh, a mighty
1: Who
2: the
1: got
2: heart.
1: To them, Adler? Who got to them?
2: Who got
1: to
4: This is crazy. Plant-based proteins, we've seen, your body can't take it in. It's find me a healthy vegetarian. Me a healthy vegan, even.
1: Who got to them?
4: Who did the study?
1: American Heart Association.
4: Oh.
3: Who died in November?
1: Well,
3: you may have heard of them.
2: It's all about the heart. Do you really put beef tallow on your face?
4: Yeah.
2: Or were you joking?
4: No. I've got...
3: That's that smell,
2: do
3: I guess.
2: You?
4: No, I have a product. It's an actual product. Yeah. I'm not just dipping into a tallow.
2: Right,
4: candle,
2: yeah. You ordered
4: it's an actual product.
2: Yeah.
4: Honey and tallow balm. I put it everywhere.
2: Again, what's up with the eyebrows?
4: The eyebrows at the end of everywhere?
2: Yeah, right.
3: Everywhere.
4: Well, the eyebrows are for the eyebrow, you know what I'm saying?
3: Forever.
4: The eyebrows mean what the eyebrows mean.
3: Yes, they do.
2: Okay.
3: Yes, they do. And I do mean...
4: But it's a real product. I'm not just getting jar that has a cow on it.
2: Oh, man.
4: But,
2: they got it for the skin.
4: But straight up, guys, the difference between this stuff and, like, your canola oils and your corn oils and your soybean oils.
1: Yeah.
4: Those are not good for you. Those are byproducts that have been pushed on people, too.
1: Sherry's moved them out of the house. None of that's in there anymore.
4: It's
3: until the next study comes out, you got to move them back.
1: That's true.
6: I can't believe it's not tallow.
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2: 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Montgomery County, can we count on you to vote in the May 19th primary? 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
1: Thank you for being with us. Okay, so let me give you a little update on an opportunity here involving the Are You Ready Tour coming this
9: phone. Little, everybody paying attention? Tech Nation, y'all ready? Opportunity for YouTube. All right, so this does not include the few premium tickets that remain, and there's only like 13, and those are in Starkville. There's like 13 tickets left at any of the venues, only Starkville, and there's about 13 of those. So if you want the VIP package, you with a meet and greet with everybody on the show, getting a picture, get a little gift from us and things like that, and of course you have outstanding seating, there's 13 of those available in Starkville. The other venues, there might be a stray single, but I don't think so. So here's what we're doing with the remaining standard reserve seat tickets. Now, they are reserve seats, and they are good seats. Like I say, these theaters, the biggest one we're going to do is just under 2,000 seats. So we're not talking about big venues, which means it'll be up close and comfortable no matter where you are. And we're going to have a blast with the things we do on the show. We'll do live on the stage. We're going to have all kinds of comedy, all kinds of opportunity to win. You'll be interacting with you in the audience. It'll be like Vox seats on steroids, okay? We're going to have over 110 LED screens. We're going to have Mr. Lucky come out of retirement. We'll do a set of rock and roll and live music that'll be a blast as well. It really is going to be a lot of fun. So, you know, we have always, way back in the Rick and Bubba years, and we continue this and with the things we do with the Man Church, you know, we're really, really focused on trying to elevate Father's Day and celebrate fathers and dads. So we're going to do this for a limited time. Now, here's a combination that's going to only last for the next couple of weeks. Okay, so at the end of May, early bird prices on these remaining reserve seats, that'll be gone. Now, right now for just, I mean, because they're both going to be in play at the same time for a few weeks. So this is, pay attention, this is a big opportunity. You still get early bird prices to the end of May, but right now for Father's Day, listen to this code, RBS20, RBS20. 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So early bird pricing plus 20% off, that's a nice opportunity here for the next couple of weeks. So, Wow. So take advantage of that right now and until the remaining reserve seats are gone. And that's going to be for a limited time. So, Greg, if I said the name Craig Morton.
10: Yeah.
9: Tell us who Craig Morton is.
10: Craig Morton was the quarterback for the Denver Broncos the first time they made it to the Super Bowl against the Cowboys, and I was a kid. I didn't like the Cowboys.
9: Sorry,
10: I was
9: Speedy.
10: Pulling for the Broncos, and they got hammered.
9: I also was pulling for the Broncos. I couldn't believe the Broncos made it to the Super Bowl. I loathed the Dallas Cowboys.
10: Morton never looked very athletic.
9: No, he did not, and he is dead.
11: Oh, Greg.
9: Yeah, he's
11: don't
9: dead.
11: Don't say it like how that. Old, how did you say he passed away?
9: He's dead at 83. It says Greg in the Morton. Article. Look
11: yeah,
9: at the, look
11: your
9: at
11: delivery
9: the,
11: of
9: look
11: it.
9: At the headline.
11: There's just your delivery.
9: The headline
11: dead.
9: Says dead.
10: Yeah, it does.
11: Yeah, he's dead.
9: So
10: kind of an attitude about it.
9: Right.
11: You did it.
10: Are you still mad about the Super Bowl? I mean, come on.
9: Greg, they went.
10: Remember that was the first time they had ever been good, and their defense, the Orange Crush.
9: Yep.
10: Remember that?
9: Yes. And he was named AFC Offensive Player of the Year.
10: How about that?
9: By the way, did not know this. I didn't realize that they beat the Raiders and the Steelers to get there.
10: How about that?
9: I just remember they got there, and I couldn't believe it.
11: Mm-hmm.
9: And I was like, I really hate the Cowboys. I really want Denver to win, and they got waxed. It wasn't even a good Super Bowl.
10: No, it wasn't. Back then, it hardly ever was a good Super Bowl.
9: True.
10: It was always lopsided.
9: True. But Craig Morton has gone on in at 83 years old.
10: Remember Lyle Alzado was on there, too?
9: Yes. Yes, right, because he'd come from the Raiders.
11: He's dead.
9: He's dead. He is, too.
11: Gracious.
9: Has anybody, how many of you have said, I can only stay on top of this Nancy Guthrie missing for a certain period of time.
10: I've tried. To.
9: And you've moved on.
11: I have forgotten. I mean, even Mother's Day weekend was
10: 100 days
11: this past weekend, and Savannah put out an emotional Mother's Day message and stuff, and I thought, wow, I forgot all about
10: her. I know.
11: Mm-hmm. That's sad. Today marks 100 days.
10: God.
11: Yeah.
9: 100 days. I saw something over the weekend where they had found some remains. I guess nothing came of that either.
11: No, because the latest is they don't really have any. I mean, I think there's over $1 million reward, and they still don't have really any leads to go off of.
9: Savannah Guthrie will host Wordle game show for NBC even though her mother has still not been found on day 100. I've heard a lot of chatter about Wordle. Never participating in Wordle.
10: You know, I am.
9: Don't like the name. Bothers me. Don't like the sound of it. What is Wordle? It feels a little,
12: you got to guess word the word
9: search kind of thing. And I don't like, I don't like puzzles. I don't care for that kind of format.
12: It's huge. You got to guess, like guess a row of letters. It'll tell you, all right, these letters are right. Now guess again. Okay, that one's right. That one's wrong. You know, it's
10: no, I'm not. I don't like guessing.
12: I'm already going down the line until you. I think you have like 5 tries to figure out the word or something. Maybe 3. I don't know.
9: Is it what is it like super fast Wheel of Fortune? I mean, what are we talking about?
12: I don't know how you would make a TV show into this, but it's an insanely popular word.
9: Understood.
12: Game,
9: I mean,
12: app.
9: Wordle.
12: People have streaks going where they're like, oh, I guess the Wordle of the day for 500 days straight or whatever.
9: Mm-hmm.
12: And then New York Times bought Wordle, and there was rumors or some numbers to reflect that that was their number one revenue source. Yeah. Of all the New York Times, Wordle was their number one revenue source.
9: Wordle sounds like
10: a good call, then.
9: Wordle sounds like something back to doctors again. Okay, yeah, go ahead and shut that door. So we've tested. I'm afraid you've got a Wordle. It's I think
10: Wordle.
9: I think we can take it off. We can remove it. Shouldn't be that big a deal. We're going to biopsy it, of course. But I've got a Wordle. I actually left a group text of a group of men because of the constant discussion of Wordle.
10: Yeah,
9: I was like, I'm out.
12: Oh, don't spoil the Wordle of the day.
9: Yeah, and they all kept talking about their streaks, and hey, have you seen the Wordle today? And I was like, and I'm out.
10: Yeah. And I'm out.
11: I'll see Terry over there playing stuff. I'm like, what are you doing? She's like, I'll work in my brain. You know, she'll be doing something. Like
9: understood.
11: That. And I didn't know she was a phenom at Wheel of Fortune. Now, we stumbled across Wheel of Fortune a couple times. You know, I'm not that good. I know that would surprise y'all. But, like, she guesses it when there's only, like, a couple of letters flipped. And I'm like, wow, you're a little phenom over here. What are you doing?
9: Okay,
11: How'd you know that?
12: Here's Wordle. Y'all want to play?
9: No.
11: No,
9: okay.
11: No, we're done.
9: I'm turning my back.
12: So I guess you have 1, 2, 3, 4, 5, 6 tries to guess the word. And we could just do like A, E, I, O, U, and then enter. Not in the word list. Oh, it has to be an actual word. Okay, you have to pick an actual word. You're not just picking random letters. All right.
9: What are you doing?
12: I've never played it before. I'm just figuring it out.
9: Okay, right.
12: My wife's huge into it. I'm like, nerd.
11: Put Adler up there.
12: No, wait. 1, 2, 3, 4. It has to be a 5-letter word.
9: I don't like this.
12: What's a 5-letter word? Not a 4-letter word, Greg. A 5-letter word.
10: That's what I was going to say.
12: Duck? No, that's four.
9: That's only four.
12: Ducks.
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6: Yep. 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So also, the early bird prices are still there, so you can combine those two for a discount. Prices do go up on May 31st, so on anything that would still be left. So make the move on that today, either going to the website, rickburgessshow.com, or text the word TOUR, T-O-U-R, to 888-624-4869, 888-6-BIG. Vox, and the link will come right up. But remember that code, RBS20. We find Greg a man in conflict.
7: What do you mean?
6: Well, Greg, conflict. There's two things. Your love for Riley Green and your friendship against something that, let's just be honest, you're starting to find a little annoying, and that's the Savannah Bananas.
7: I like Riley. The love thing, that sounds kind of,
6: I know,
7: creepy. That's kind of creepy. But I do like him. He's a nice guy.
6: I'm not talking about any kind of weird love, Greg. I'm talking about meaning
7: I know,
6: a friend, just, you know, like you love each other.
8: We're talking about agape love, Greg. There's different kinds
9: correct.
8: Of love.
9: So he was at Truist Park in Atlanta when Savannah Bananas were there. Riley Green was asked to come out. Mm-hmm. And you can pull this forward because it's going to, I mean, he's announced, but then keep coming. And what's going to get on Greg's nerves is that he performs at home plate and they dance behind him. And then he gets a base hit.
7: The dance line does come.
6: Oh, he's singing.
9: Oh, yeah, that's what I'm saying. He's about to get his guitar and he's on the mic stand and they dance behind him. And that's going to bother Greg.
7: The choreographed dancing.
8: Yeah, but that's, I mean, the let part. Them just do that
7: now, the
8: thing.
7: Back flip, catching a fly ball, I like.
10: Boy, we got to really talk over this.
9: Yeah.
7: Right.
9: Yeah,
7: so how do you...
9: So here they are. They're dancing.
8: Oh, no.
9: Okay.
8: So much dancing behind them.
9: They're dancing. And you can now pull it forward to where he's putting on his batting gloves, and then the singing's over.
8: Greg. Well, Greg wants to watch the dancing.
9: No,
8: let's watch that first. Well, and step, clap. Clap and spin and step and okay, let's all admit there's this one brother right here that I guess he's the choreographer because nobody else really knows what they're doing, but this brother right here really does. I'm just sorry. I'm sorry.
7: There you go again.
8: He's the dance leader.
7: There you go again.
8: No, I'm just saying he's the dance leader. Watch. Okay. All right.
9: Now he's all right. Here you go. Here's my guitar and somebody take the mic stand. Give me my helmet and now let me get my batting gloves on and he gets a single up the middle. It's an infield single, but he beats it out.
11: He's about to take it at bat against Drew Gillespie.
12: Oh, well, back up the middle. Riley Green. Backhand by Mike Ballard. No play. It's a single for the country music superstar.
7: So there we go, Greg.
9: Look, see, he's even enjoying it a little bit.
7: Yeah, they're done dancing. Did they use Riley Green to bring you back to the Savannah Bananas?
13: First of all, I've never been completely against the Savannah Bananas. Greg, it's just a lot of the dancing gets on my nerves.
7: I didn't say
13: and
7: you.
13: The stumpy umpire when he gets out there. And gets
7: my goodness.
13: Are you
7: adding that?
13: Yeah, he overdoes it.
7: You call him the stumpy umpire?
13: Have you ever seen him? You've seen the stumpy umpire.
7: And he is a stumpy umpire.
13: He brings it.
7: Yeah, he hip pumps and all that kind of stuff. Sure, I've seen it.
13: Goes on too long.
8: But yeah. Sure. I'm sorry, but the brother is clearly the choreographer. I didn't mean that in any kind of negative way, but it's everybody's just watching him out of the corner of their eye because he knows what he's doing.
13: Yeah,
8: he's the Don Juan of the group. He's the leader of the dance.
7: It's hard to deny that.
13: No,
8: look right here. Spin, clap, head. And now jump. Everybody watch me jump.
7: He was the first to
8: jump.
7: He's
8: the leader, and that's good. Good for him. They need that guy.
13: They fill up stadiums. It's amazing.
8: It really is.
9: Would you look at it as like it's a performance? It's like going to a play or something. I mean,
13: it's the Globetrotters.
9: Yeah,
8: it is.
9: It's supposed to be family fun, just silly, kind of cutting up. You know,
8: so I guess Greg hates that.
9: I guess if one of your grandkids said, "Papa, can we go to the banana game?"
13: I'd love to take them to that. They would probably enjoy it.
14: Papa, can after we're done with my presentation, can we go see the bananas?
8: Yes.
13: Yeah, I would probably go see them.
14: Papa, can you dance like them?
13: No, I can't. Mm-hmm. But
14: Papa, why do you hate fun so much?
13: Y'all act right, but I'm this big anti-banana guy. That's not the truth.
14: Yes, you are. We've heard you rant.
13: No, I have not.
14: Papa, why are you so frowny?
13: I mean, look.
14: Papa, laugh once. Just laugh once for us, Papa. Papa, no, why is fun your enemy?
13: I may end up taking them. The older ones, anyway.
8: Oh, yeah. Young ones are tough.
13: Oh.
8: You give them a bucket of dirt and they'll have a better time than you take them to a monster truck show.
13: Sure. Yeah, that went.
8: Yeah, that went great for me.
7: Yeah, just new parents, let's all save you some trouble. The real big, elaborate things that you have, when your kids are tiny, the simple stuff is what they enjoy more anywhere. Don't put yourself through that. When they get older, do the elaborate stuff.
8: Mm-hmm.
7: That's when it means something to them. When they're little bitty, this great plan you have for something that's about a 2.5 hour presentation,
8: mm-hmm.
7: they really would be so, they'd have so much more fun if you just find a cardboard box.
8: And some like balloons or some dirt or something.
7: Yeah, yeah. Don't overthink it because you're going to end up being disappointed. And then the time comes when it will be special, when they will want something like that.
8: Sure.
7: Don't feel pressured you have to do that with a toddler.
13: When they're not going to remember it anyway.
14: No. Papa, why do you hate what everybody loves?
13: There we go.
8: Hey, I'm looking at the Savannah Bananas schedule, and it is sold out. Kansas City sold out. Truist sold out.
7: Only one that sold out more is George Strait.
13: Greg, I know what you're thinking. Now, they keep having to up their game, and the Savannah Bananas is exploding. And back in the Rick and Bubba days, we interviewed the creator when it was just getting started, when they were just hoping that they could find a stadium in Birmingham to come to that would even allow them to come.
7: It's blown up.
13: So it has blown up, but are they now also benefiting? The show's good. I mean, it's Harlem Globetrotters of baseball, as you said.
7: The backflip catching outfield is pretty impressive.
13: But are they now also benefiting for what you want to get to with any product? The fear of missing out.
15: Yeah.
13: Some people are buying tickets because they know it's popular and they're not even sure what they're getting into.
15: Yeah.
9: Oh, I would think. Yeah. To your point, Rick, I think it's.
13: Now you got to deliver when they get there.
9: You're right. Yeah, you do. You do. It's a family fun night. Let's just go enjoy ourselves and laugh, I guess, and be entertained.
13: Yeah. Yeah. We all need more than that. More of that.
9: But y'all. Adler was flying through their schedule, and there's not one show that's not sold out, and he was all up into August.
8: Yeah,
9: and they're
8: the entire schedule.
9: Yeah.
8: And they're like 50 stadiums from what I just scrolling through, just a little rough numbers.
7: Here. I'm going. I'll give y'all a report.
8: Okay.
13: So,
9: these texts coming through pretty funny.
13: Oh yeah. Well, I think they're playing at Rickwood. Not anymore. Was that when they were trying to find a place? Is that where they ended up?
9: Yeah.
7: Did they end up there?
9: Yeah. Oh, it was unbelievable. Sold out.
13: Yeah, but I was wondering, was that the stadium? Yeah, finally, it worked out for you.
9: That's right. But Papa wouldn't take me.
13: Mm-hmm. Now, if they came, you'd have to put a baseball field in protection.
9: Oh, I know something.
13: Yeah.
9: That's a good idea.
7: That's funny.
9: Papa, can you dress like a banana like the rest of us? Papa. Can I get a stuffed banana while we're here? Papa, if Lily told you to like the bananas, would you do it? Papa, do you even like to eat bananas?
13: You don't, do you?
7: Not a fan.
13: Are you serious?
9: Good night.
7: No, not a fan.
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1: All right. 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To the people we go. Hello and welcome to Unscreened Phone Calls. You're on the show.
2: Yes, this is Amy from Coleman.
1: Hi, Amy.
2: Hi. I didn't hear if y'all talked about this, but I was just wondering if you guys heard about Riley Green being a judge on The Voice.
1: Mm-hmm. Oh, no, I have not heard that. Somebody text that when we played the banana ball deal. Is that official?
3: Yes. Is it in the fall, maybe? I'm not sure, but that's official.
4: Yeah, okay, it's season 30. Can you believe that? Season 30, he will join The Voice.
1: Well, he'll do a great job, and that's a good gig. It always... When they get on that,
3: that's a good one.
1: Everybody, even though he's not like some of them that have come on when they were still well known, but they haven't had anything out in a while, and it really generates their music to come back.
3: Yeah.
1: A lot of times they'll release something new on their own, but him combining that by being current anyway.
3: Yeah.
4: And I understand he's going to be the country voice or the country coach. Does that mean that Blake Shelton is?
1: He hasn't been on for a while.
3: Yeah.
4: He hasn't? Mm-mm. Okay.
1: He's been off the last few times.
4: Yeah. Has he? All right.
3: Yeah. How many times a year do they do? You know, Riley does it once a year. They do it three or four times.
4: It'll be Adam and Kelly and then now Riley.
1: Rick Burgess Show, Unscreened Phone Calls. Go ahead.
5: Hey, so I'd like to extend a business opportunity for you guys. My name is Devin. I'm starting a gourmet nut company. It's going to be...
4: okay. Well, I'm sure that name was precious.
1: All right. Rick Burgess Show, Unscreened Phone Calls. Go ahead.
6: Hey, fellas. Over the weekend, I was listening to a Bad Bunny song. It reminded me of y'all. It went something like... Doo, ga, doo, ga, doo, ga, doo, ga.
1: That's great. That's funny. I don't even know Bad Bunny enough to get that joke, but it funny. Sounds
7: that
1: fun.
7: Was the whole halftime show.
4: Yeah.
7: It was like 12 songs. I thought it was one song.
1: Yeah, I didn't watch. Rick Burgess Show, Unscreened Phone Calls. Go ahead.
8: Hey, guys. This goes back to the 5 o'clock hour. Are you telling me Speedy was so good to Eduardo that he left the state?
4: It'd be Edgar, not Eduardo.
1: Yeah, right. Oh, yes. Okay.
4: And his family moved.
1: Yeah, his family moved.
4: I didn't have anything to do
1: a long way
4: later, and like a few years later, they ended up moving. Mm-hmm.
3: But it wasn't to get away from you.
4: Right. No, I hope not.
1: Right. Well,
4: seemed to enjoy himself.
1: Right. Yeah. Yeah. I mean, your enthusiasm.
3: Don't put your hands together.
1: Your enthusiasm waned just a little when he couldn't handle the hot corner.
4: Right.
1: Rick Burgess Show, Unscreened Phone Calls. Go ahead. All right, that's exactly why I tell everybody to turn the radio down. Yeah. Turn the TV down for that mess right there. Did y'all hear that?
3: Calamity.
1: I mean, that was nothing but us clicking on calamity. Rick Burgess Show, Unscreened Phone Calls. Go ahead.
9: Well, how do y'all say anything about Tommy Tuberville's big, beautiful ears?
4: I like the voice better than anything on that.
1: Right. You know what? Tommy does have some good ears on him. Rick Burgess Show, unscreened phone calls. Go ahead.
10: I saw a werewolf with a Chinese menu in his hand.
1: Okay.
7: Werewolves alone.
1: Thank you, buddy.
4: Some voices here.
1: Rick Burgess Show, unscreened phone calls. Go ahead.
11: Good morning from the greatest city in Alabama. This morning I saw on the Fox and Friends, the Boy Scouts of America were there, and of course they had a little girl dressed up in her little Boy Scout outfit. Are y'all okay with that? I'm not.
1: No, we talked about that back in the Rick and Bubba years. The Boy Scouts lost their way. We called them.
11: Right.
1: We called them out on it, and it was they started to bend to the pressure, of trying to find a way to continue to be supported financially. And once you start bending on stuff like that, you kind of lose all credibility. What was that other bunch? Trail something started becoming more and more.
4: Trail life
1: was that in something? Like that? So I'm not surprised by that, but. It's disappointing. It is. Rick Burgess Show, unscreen phone calls. Go ahead.
12: We got a two run ding dong.
1: That's the worst best moments I've ever heard.
3: That was
1: Rick Burgess Show. Unscreen phone calls. Go ahead.
13: You can only have, picture this with me, 4-5 different liquids come out of your fingertips. What would they be? I think I would choose milk, coffee, diesel fuel, probably Coca-Cola. I'm unsure of my last one. Maybe yellow Gatorade.
1: So all five, we get five different liquids out of it. So one out of every finger?
4: No water?
7: Yeah, you got to do water.
1: We got to have water, man.
4: Yeah.
13: I thought you'd get water at other sources. I mean, if I only get to choose five liquids, I got to have diesel fuel. Got to have milk and coffee.
1: I see. Greg, I know what one of yours is. What's the others?
7: Tiny jug of milk, buddy. I mean, you can.
3: That's just a weird analogy.
7: Yes. What about crude oil? Can I use that
4: coming out of your fingertips?
7: Out of your fingertip.
1: Mm-hmm.
3: Oh, wow. What do you do with it when it comes? I mean,
4: you can fill a drink up.
1: Does it come out on command? It have to.
7: Yeah, it's command.
1: Or it's not a great gift.
4: Right, like Spider-Man.
1: Yeah,
3: I'm not sure. I'm not sure what that's about.
1: You know what? I might want, honestly, because it's always hassle. I wouldn't mind a little bug spray.
4: You would use that?
1: You know? Well, the other stuff's not that big a deal. It's readily available.
4: So do I fill my car up with my finger?
7: Yes, you can fill your car with you. You can fill up all the cars. Mm-hmm. You could be the gas man for the world and a billionaire.
4: It's endless gas?
7: Yes.
1: That's a long time standing there.
7: You're making money.
1: Rick Burgess Show, unscreened phone calls. Go ahead.
14: Yes, this is Tyler from Coleman, Alabama, and I just wanted to ask y'all's opinions on how you think the next Alabama football season is going to go. And I also wanted to ask if you could give a happy birthday to my brother, Hunter Morrow.
4: Hey, Hunter. Happy birthday.
1: Hey, Hunter. Rick. Ain't looking good for the time.
3: Well, I'll be honest with you. I had about 10 minutes with Kalen DeBoer. So you
1: kind of got the inside
3: track. Kind of got the inside track.
4: Got some quarterbacks to
3: Kalen and I had a little conversation.
4: Yeah.
3: I need to know how much money we're paying out.
1: Yeah.
3: Usually, whoever has the biggest payroll probably going to be good.
4: You're saying, what's our budget?
3: Yeah, what's our budget? I can know our budget. Got two pretty good quarterbacks. You're right about that, but I don't know about the rest of the team. We'll be right back.
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0: I'm a woman. I thought it was hilarious.
1: Golly.
0: Okay. All right. So,
2: that's like from another planet.
0: I mean, that's, I know.
1: It's like, real. How is that much built up?
0: Somebody said, kid, come over here and pull my hoof.
1: Yes.
0: That was a good one. Look, Text Nation, they love it.
1: All right.
0: That's it. Some guy says, my wife is not even responding. She hears that every morning when we get started.
1: Oh, wow.
0: That's funny.
1: No, that's 10 it. Seconds,
0: those
1: y'all.
0: Right out of bed ones are good.
3: Yeah. That's part of the year. Yeah. That's definitely part of the year.
1: Oh, yeah, and it's just May.
3: So far.
1: Yeah.
3: So far.
0: Yeah, here we are only 5 months in.
1: Mm-hmm.
0: You know,
1: I wish we could put that to something.
0: Yeah, so that's...
3: We should probably listen to it one more time before the break.
0: Yeah, sure. Just one more, and that'll be it.
3: That's it.
0: Yeah,
1: and how about it? About 14 seconds, Rick, if you counted the little...
3: Okay.
1: You know what I mean?
3: Okay, buddy.
1: I'm just
3: all
1: saying.
3: All right, buddy.
1: There's a little
3: don't
1: bit.
3: Need to be making sound with your mouth.
0: Watch it. When that starts.
1: Oh, yeah.
0: She gets to clear an area. Yeah.
1: He sits up like, huh?
3: Here we go. She's like doing CPR on him.
1: Yep, here we go. Watch that tail.
3: Watch out.
0: Trouble.
1: How much did your drink go?
0: Unbelievable. That's right there.
1: Oh,
0: find that. Let me tell you something.
1: Timbers.
0: That's so good.
1: Oh,
0: wow, there you
1: goodness.
0: Go. There you go. Just, you know, like I say, sometimes we got to talk about things that are serious.
1: Yeah.
0: Oh, it's good.
3: Oh, wow.
0: Giddy up.
3: Secretariat who? That's the new champ.
0: What if the Birmingham Stallions this weekend ran onto the field of that?
1: Oh, yeah.
0: It sits up and he's like, the Stallions. Giddy up.
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1: So, and we just announced today, just for a limited time, you're going to pick up some for Dad for Father's Day. Send him to the tour if he's a fan of the show. Maybe you go with him or send him and Mom to have a great night out. Right now, use the code RBS20. And you get 20% off any remaining standard reserve seat. Now, keep in mind, the beauty of this right now in this short window is you're going to get that 20% discount and you're still getting the early bird price. So combining those two, but the early bird prices end at the end of May. And we're grateful to all of you that already got your tickets and continue to make this tour possible. We're so grateful for that. If you're looking for a premium ticket, there's about 13 of those left and they're all in Starkville. So just FYI on that. Now they would not be on this special, but the standard reserve seats, they're early bird priced. And right now with the code RBS20, you can get 20% off any remaining tickets in the standard reserve seats, which that's the majority of the tickets that are left. All right, so a couple things to discuss. Trump yesterday had his visit with the national champion, undefeated Indiana Hoosiers, and we're not talking about basketball, football.
2: It's hard to believe.
1: They brought Trump a jersey. Speedy, I'm sorry to tell you that when he was explaining why Fernando Mendoza was not there.
3: Right.
1: You wanted to jump in and help him and just say, all you got to say is he had spring training with the Raiders and had a conflict. Great player, Heisman winner. Wish he could have been here. But Trump has to go on and then start rambling about how, well, you know, he loves what we're doing. It's not because he doesn't like me. And
2: this is
1: Trump. Yes, right. So, but let's start. Here he is presented with the custom Trump jersey by Kurt Cignetti. Here we go.
4: In our appreciation for this great visit today, for President Trump, we have some Hoosier gear, which a couple of years ago they were giving away. Now you got to pay a lot of money for this stuff. So appreciate this great opportunity and this great day. Thank you very much.
5: Thank you very much.
1: So here comes Trump's jersey.
5: There you go, 47.
1: Yeah, for 47th president, number 47. There it is. And we all wish it was the old style jersey, so people who are not playing could actually wear them.
6: Yeah. Yeah.
1: He likes
6: Trump,
1: this guy.
6: I like this guy.
1: I wonder if
6: this is my guy.
1: Is that your Trump?
3: Oh, I don't
1: again,
3: know.
1: No, man of a thousand voices.
6: Know. Well, you know,
1: the other guy who we said is the best right now, he was almost as good as you.
6: Well,
1: yeah. So how does he say? I like this guy.
6: I like this guy.
7: I like this guy.
1: Here he is.
6: I tell ya.
1: Then he gets to talking about the Rose Bowl when Indiana hammered the Crimson Tide.
6: You talking about in Pasadena?
1: Nobody's going to like this when Kirk says, Roll Tide. Yeah, this is going to be ugly. Bama fans about to get mad.
6: Yeah.
1: There we go.
8: Recorded two of Indiana's first, the 5 sacks. Think of that. So he had 5 sacks. Well, helping the team secure a hard-fought 13-10 victory, really against a great football power. Right? That's a big honor. Next up was the Rose Bowl, where Indiana delivered a commanding 38-3 victory over Alabama. Coach, Roll Tide. You gotta be. You gotta be kidding.
3: That was probably to Saban.
1: Wow.
3: You know.
1: Oh well.
3: Cignetti.
6: Watch it, Cignetti.
1: Let me tell you, man.
3: I was there.
1: Let me tell you something. I got a Roll Tide for Cignetti.
3: Okay. Yeah.
1: We'll see what happens this year.
3: That right.
1: Of course, I've called for the removal of DeBoer, and we've signed him on to a long-term contract against my best wishes. The Roll Tide. So now we...
6: That was Coach, not me.
1: So now here's Trump on Fernando Mendoza not being there.
3: Oh.
1: Would you like to... it's all right.
2: Oh, please.
1: It could have been... I mean,
3: even though Mendoza said it wasn't because of any...
1: And it's not.
3: I mean,
1: it's
3: like, no, political deal.
1: That's what
3: not,
1: I mean.
3: That, yeah.
1: All he had to say was... He had a conflict. He was the first round pick for the Raiders.
2: Yeah, he's going to work.
1: We certainly understand that he's a busy guy, and we wished he could have been here.
2: Yeah.
1: But he has to be sure we understand that he's not doing any protesting against Trump. All right, here we go.
8: Starting quarterback Fernando Mendoza. Now, the reason he's not here, he was so nice he called, because he has actually JD's a big fan of ours.
3: Oh, here we go.
8: You wouldn't believe it because he didn't show up. I'm not happy, but that's okay. The reason he didn't, because he's at spring training, right?
2: Correct.
8: And I actually said, you really let him, he's got to win. And I think he's going to win pretty early, Coach, right? You think pretty good?
2: Well, time will tell.
8: He's going to be a good
1: speedy.
8: One.
1: Sorry,
8: time will tell. A lot of people said they're going to win, but I think he will. No, he's been great. And he's at spring training, like his first day or something. I said, you better go there. But he became Indiana's first. Otherwise, if I didn't do that, I believe me, I wouldn't have even talked about him. I would have not if he was not here for other reasons, like he didn't like Trump or he didn't want to come. I wouldn't even mention him. I'd go through the hall. I'd talk about how great. I wouldn't even mention the quarterback's name.
2: He's
8: a great guy, actually. And he is actually a big fan of what we're doing for our country.
7: Okay. Thank you, Trump.
3: Please stop.
1: Look at Speedy.
9: I'm with you.
1: A little bit of come on me.
9: Did you get a little?
1: A little bit.
9: Look, all you have to say is he wanted to make sure that I told everybody he's not protesting anything. He has spring training with the Raiders. This is the time the team could come, and there was a conflict. I appreciate his call to me. That was very classy, and move on. That's it.
7: Golly.
1: That's it. I like how he set up that if he didn't like me, I wouldn't even have mentioned him.
9: Right.
1: I know. He made sure. There's no need to tell us that. I mean, and I understand if you.
9: Yeah, I get it.
1: But you didn't have to announce. He then went into the scenario that didn't happen.
3: Yeah. All right.
1: But I tell you one thing. If he was protesting me, let me tell you what I do. I wouldn't mention him. I wouldn't even remotely mention him.
3: Greg, I go to you because you're our resident Trump here.
1: What?
3: Because you have to say what's on your mind. You have to. It just comes out.
1: You're right.
3: And so with Trump. That's what's on his mind is hey, man, he called and he appreciates us and blah, blah. So he has to say it. What's that like? Is it overwhelming? Do you have any control over it?
1: Right. I don't think
7: you black out and all of a sudden you see it on the playback. You're like, well, I don't know why I went down that road.
3: Okay.
7: You know what I mean?
3: Yeah.
7: It's just uncontrollable.
3: Because that's what he did. It was on his mind, so he had to say it.
7: If he hadn't one time, this is what happened.
1: Well,
7: instead of just working that out in his mind, he decides to say it. As he's working it out in his mind.
1: Yeah. And to his defense, he also knows, I can feel it on the show, when you know that people who are critics of yours, that they're always looking for something to get on you about,
3: right?
1: You start thinking, well, I need to let them know that what they think happened didn't happen, when really you could have just smoothly said, why he's not here. He gave me a personal phone call, which I thought was very classy. I appreciate that. And what a great player, and we wish him nothing but the best. Wish you could have been here. I hate we had the conflict.
7: Yeah.
3: Yeah,
7: well, we understand that's it. You're the number one.
1: But he starts thinking about his credits. He starts thinking about
3: You know,
7: okay, what I'd have done if he didn't like
1: it. Right.
3: Oh, okay.
10: Now, the phone call.
7: Yeah,
10: the phone call helps.
7: It happened.
10: Do you really think?
7: You think there's another reason?
10: Do you think
7: reason?
10: He didn't want a PR. He didn't want a picture next to Trump because it would have been bad PR. Do you think Mendoza did that? I do.
1: Really? Okay.
10: I do.
1: I don't because he actually decided to play for the Raiders. In Las Vegas.
11: It was a perfect phone call.
7: That he made all this up, he just didn't want to come.
10: So you can't miss 2 days of camp? You can't miss 2 days of camp to go to the White House and meet the president?
7: Point.
10: You didn't
7: that's
10: want
7: valid.
10: To. You that's didn't valid. Want to
1: he's
10: meet the president.
1: He's a work ethic guy. He's a strange concept. People pay me a lot of money. I'm going to work.
10: He didn't
1: what
10: want
1: a concept.
10: To go. He had to beat out
1: what
10: Kirk
1: a concept.
10: No.
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1: All righty, we're back. 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Look right there under the sponsors button, and you can find that link as well. Save yourself some money. All right, so the Vox seats are here, and time for two of them to go to the Burgess Ball Court. Speedy is standing by. Speedy, tell us who's playing today.
2: Rick, first up, we have Merrick Jones.
1: Merrick Jones. Look at Merrick. Here he comes.
2: Coleman, Alabama's finest.
1: That's right. Come he and Speedy got the same hairstyle.
2: That's right.
1: Okay, well.
2: Almost bald guy, right. You know. He'll be taking on Mr. John Owens.
1: John Owens. Putting down my word search, and I'm going to play. By the way, I thought you were great in Malcolm in the Middle.
2: Tennessee.
1: All right, here we go.
2: Okay, all right. Look, he is focused and ready.
1: You think he ain't ready? All
2: right. I'd like for y'all to shake hands.
1: There we go.
2: There's John Merrick. Mm-hmm. We got 30 seconds. Greg, we're going to go here. And then we're, let's see, here. Are y'all ready?
3: Yes.
2: All right, first 20 seconds, everything counts as two. Ready, go. Last 10 seconds, everything counts as three. Oh, my gracious alive. John is off. That's 2-2, 4-2 now. It's for a 6-2 mark. It's now still 6-4 mark.
1: Oh, my goodness.
2: 6-6.
1: Oh, my goodness.
2: It's 8-6 mark.
1: Oh, my goodness.
2: It is 10-8 mark. It is still 10-8, about 12-8. 12-8. Last 10 seconds coming up. It's 14-10. It is 14-10. It is 14-13 mark. It is 14-13 mark. It's still for 17-13 mark. That's time's up. 17-13 mark got it. Hey, big guy, come here.
1: That was a good one right here. There we go, right there. Oh, my goodness. Let me tell you, he's just spinning like a madman. Hang on a minute, John. All right, so what we have now is Merrick defeats John in a really close match, and John now will spin. Now, Merrick, since you won, whatever John spins, you can have. If you don't want what John spends, then you can spend on your own and try to upgrade. If you do that, whatever John spun is now off the table. Okay, all right. John, say to everybody, it's not will to me and spin it.
4: It's not will to me.
1: Give it a rip, son. There he goes. 10 years old. And here he goes.
2: That's a good game.
1: It was. I'll tell you, it's an unforgiving rim, as we say every week. And here we go. No. All right, so an autographed copy of Men Don't Run in the Rain. You could have that. Or, Merrick, you could say, I won. I'm going to try to go for the money or something else. All right, going for the money. Good choice. Here he comes. All right, John, step out of the way. Let Merrick up there. Merrick, you won, so tell everybody it's will to me and give it a spin.
3: It's will
1: Let's see what happens. The winner is going for it. Let's see how it goes. That sounds like that horse. All right, here we go.
3: Here we go. I smear it. Come on.
1: Come on.
3: I didn't call it Mark the whole game.
1: You should have took the book.
2: Merrick, I'm sorry. I did call you Mark the whole game.
1: Merrick, I'm afraid you're going to have to buy Speedy lunch.
2: Yeah.
1: All right. Do you have any cash on you?
2: Yeah, we'll just run over.
1: I'm so sorry.
2: We'll run across the street.
1: That's
2: after
1: so sorry. Yeah. Great work, though. That's a way to play hard. Congratulations on the victory. Mm-hmm. Let's say hello to the folks in the seats. Merrick, come on up. You're still up. Brandy and Merrick Jones to the big boy mic. Come on, Brandy. So, Merrick, what was it? Looking back, do you wish you'd just stay with the book now?
5: Yes, sir.
1: Okay. All right. Well, you and Speedy will have a great time to do it together.
6: You got to go for the money.
1: Yeah, you'll get a little 101 with him. Yeah. So, you guys are from where?
5: Coleman, Alabama. There,
1: you're the Coleman folks. That's right. Okay. Any questions or shout outs you want to throw out there?
5: Yeah, we'll shout out to CJ, Matthew, Tristan, and Sophia. That's our children.
1: Oh, wow.
5: We have two grandbabies,
7: Brayden
5: and Justin, and all our coworkers, friends, family, everybody. We're big fans of the show.
1: Thank you.
5: 7 years ago, almost to the date, we were at the old show, at the old studio.
1: Oh, really?
2: Yeah.
1: 7 years. 7 years.
5: We listen. If I don't listen live on my way to work, I listen to the podcast, so I don't miss hardly any shows.
1: Isn't it cool that you can do that with technology now?
5: It is.
1: Yeah,
5: it
1: so like right now, you can go, I think I want to hear that horse fart again. You know it. And you go back, and there it is. You got it.
6: And I imagine a lot of people will be doing that.
1: Oh, absolutely. Yeah. Well, thank y'all both so much for being
5: here.
1: Thank you. And thanks for the snacks today, too.
5: Thank you.
1: Y'all trying to look after us.
2: Thank you, Merrick. Mark.
1: Something a little healthier. I appreciate that. It's Merrick.
2: I know. I announced him as Merrick and then still called him Mark.
1: Oh, really?
2: That's the part. That's the troubling part.
6: So that doesn't make any sense.
1: It does.
2: It does.
1: Russ and Christy Barber. Russ and Christy Barber coming on up to the big boy mic. So you guys are here, and you're from
5: Opelika.
1: Opelika, that's right. Yeah. Y'all brought the Chex Mix. Never seen it done with bugles before.
8: That is my Aunt Kay's famous nuts and bolts recipe.
1: Thank you, Aunt Kay.
6: Oh, yeah.
1: So it's got your basic Chex Mix with your pretzels and your Chex cereal, and also some Cheerios. But you've thrown in walnuts, pecans, and bugles.
8: That's right.
1: Let me tell you, it's good. I've already had a little
8: handful. Well, I hope you enjoy. A little Worcestershire. Yeah.
2: That is Rick Burgess written.
1: Love that snack. So, any shout outs or questions?
8: Yeah, we'll shout out to our two girls, Hayden and Rachel.
7: HB's,
8: as she's known.
1: That's funny.
8: You know, and my parents, James and Lisa Barber. Yeah, I guess we'll slip my brother in there, too.
1: Oh, I know. I know that pain. I know that pain.
8: Yeah.
7: You were included.
1: Yeah. So are you the older or younger brother?
8: I'm the older. Yeah, he's 5.5 years younger.
1: Is your brother finally grateful for how you made him tougher like that? My brother
8: should be. Oh, we did some horrid things to him growing up.
1: Oh,
8: I hate to admit. Yeah. He is tougher for it.
1: Yeah.
8: Yeah.
1: Probably successful.
8: Kind of wish he was a little tougher.
1: Oh, really?
8: Just kidding, Wilson. Just kidding.
1: Well, thank you both for being here today. Thanks for your support
7: Thanks
1: of the show.
8: Yeah, enjoy. Yep, thank you.
2: I got to show Christy where you scare people with Sweet 200.
1: Oh, did you say?
2: Yeah. She was like, oh, that's where it happens.
1: Thank you for that Chex Mix. It's delicious. All right, we'll come back and we'll meet the rest of the folks. We've got others in the audience, and they're all together. So we'll say hello to Four Owens from Chattanooga. When we come back on the big boy mic, including John, who was in the Burgess Ball battle. I mean, he fought, he clawed.
2: He
1: went right to the wire.
2: Good
1: shot. More of the show coming up right after this.
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1: Thank you for being with us today. 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Missed any part of the show? No problem. 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And also a Best of Hour on the podcast channel as well. Still saying hey to the folks. Here comes Chattanooga, Tennessee. Emily, Will, Tim, and John. The Owens family making their way to the Big Boy Mic. All right, guys. Are you the official spokesperson for the Owens family today? Who is?
0: I'll be that person.
3: Okay. You sure you will?
1: Yeah. So, y'all can all do it.
0: We can figure that out.
1: So do y'all have any questions or shout-outs or anything?
0: I just want to shout out the class of 2026 high school. I'm one of them, and it feels like it's been a really long time since I was born. In 18 years, so can I go by like that?
1: Yes, you can.
0: It really does.
1: 26.
0: I'm excited. Had my graduation party on Sunday. Good people showed up and
2: good job,
0: that.
2: Will.
0: Thank you.
1: Yeah. So what are you gonna do next?
0: Next, I'm planning on taking 1 year minimum gap year to just find a job and save up and that's that plan.
4: Okay. What high school is it?
0: I'm actually homeschooled.
1: Okay.
0: Yeah.
4: Very cool.
2: Have y'all named your school though at home?
0: Stormy Ridge Academy or something.
4: That's
0: great. But got the actual ceremony coming up this Saturday.
1: Congratulations.
0: It's a really large class, but I'm excited.
2: That's good. Congratulations.
0: I need some advice. So I have this girl that I like. I hope she's not listening. I don't think she's listening because, but anyway, I like her. We've had some good communication, and it's just like I want to be with her, like have her be my girlfriend.
1: Okay.
0: All right. So I'm just, I mean, from you experienced men who have been married over 10 years, what's a good way to go into the next steps?
1: Okay, you know, we all...
2: I'm a wreck.
1: Yeah, well, one of the things...
2: he's bold.
1: That's one good thing. One of the problem, I think, with young men of today, they don't know how to pursue a woman.
0: Yeah.
1: And, you know, so one thing I wouldn't do, and I know, Speedy, you've talked about this too, I wouldn't be texting or trying to talk to her on social media. Mm-hmm. I think you need to call her directly, and you just need to say that you'd like to take her out for some... you know, coffee or whatever, or you're probably a little young for coffee, maybe lunch somewhere. Mm-hmm. I wouldn't start with something like a dinner, you know, in the summer. And
2: if she wants to visit your school.
1: Maybe she wants to come to your graduation.
0: It's
1: one of the beautiful things about homeschool. That means you get to your house.
0: Right. She's actually also a graduate of 2026, so I think we're both going to be able to walk the stage.
2: Do you feel like the feeling's mutual? Yeah, like, does she like you?
1: Have you done your background work?
2: Or are y'all just friends and you want to take it further?
0: I've done a little background check, but we've been in good communication. We're actually going to hopefully be working together this summer, same job.
1: Oh, that really helps.
0: Yeah. She is short like your wife, Rick. She's only about 4'11". But we can get through that.
1: My wife and I work together, and you see the final results 30 years later.
2: Yeah.
1: So you want to pursue her, and you remember, talk less, listen to them more.
2: And that's important.
1: You know, be find out what they're interested in. Ask things about them more than you tell her things about you. Because remember, women fall in love with their ears.
0: Mm-hmm.
1: And so you be able to talk well.
0: Okay.
1: And communicate well with her. Mm-hmm. And tell her how much you don't be creepy about it.
0: That's
1: right out of the gate. Yeah. You're interested in her.
0: Yeah, stare at her, but just like, hey, how are you doing? Like that.
1: Small talks.
0: Yeah. Small talk.
1: And with graduation, you got a ton of conversations. So what are you planning on doing after we graduate?
0: Yeah.
1: You know, and look forward to working together this summer.
0: Yeah.
1: All that's good stuff.
2: Have y'all been flirting?
0: I mean, I've silently been flirting with her a little bit. We went to a camp the other weekend, and I was hanging out with her a little bit, and I have been told that she does know, but here's the thing. She's still communicating with me, which I'm just like, sweet, she hasn't left yet.
1: Right.
2: Yeah.
4: And if none of that works, you know what gaslighting is.
1: There's always that.
2: You can do what we do, and that is we wrote a note to
3: someone and we said, would you go out with me? And then you have a yes and a no, and they have to circle.
4: They're not in third grade.
1: 18?
4: They're not in fifth grade.
1: 18 yeah. years old?
4: They're not in sixth
1: do
4: grade.
1: Do you like me? Because I sure do like you.
3: I'm joking.
1: No, you don't want to do that. You don't want to do that.
3: All right.
5: All right. Just before we leave, I got to give a shout out to my dad. He's currently working a outage at a power plant, 12-hour days.
1: Wow.
5: He couldn't be here with us today. So figured give him a shout out anyways.
1: Hey, that's good. Stack him in overtime.
3: I like that shirt.
5: Yeah. Nice. Tim.
1: So what about you, John? You want to hit that mic again?
6: You
1: know,
6: you're chasing any women? What?
1: You want to tell us about your girlfriend? Let's get this over with.
7: I do not have any.
3: That's okay, John. That's all right.
8: By the way, there's a lot of girls in his class. And
7: he has not.
1: This is the beauty of being a big brother.
6: A great family.
1: Did you know, when I said this, do y'all not agree? Doesn't he look like the little brother in Malcolm in the Middle?
4: He does. That's not a bad thing.
1: He's a great kid. Yeah. He was very successful, a little child actor, too.
3: Yeah.
1: Hope he's not messed up like most child actors.
6: No kidding.
1: So, do you have any shout-outs or questions, John?
7: Shout-out to the fourth grade class that I'm in.
1: Oh, wow. Okay. Yeah. So, shout-out to the fourth grade class.
3: Okay.
1: And any particular person you want to do a shout-out? Maybe it's one of his buddies.
7: At least the teacher.
1: The teacher.
6: Okay. Oh, there you go.
1: What's the teacher's
7: name? Miss Moynihan.
1: Miss Moynihan.
3: All right.
1: Good.
7: She's Australian.
1: Is she really? Oh. That's interesting. I bet the shrimp y'all get is delicious.
3: Thanks for the shout out, Will.
1: That's terrible.
6: Where it's gone.
1: Horrible. Yeah.
6: Yes.
1: Okay. Well, thank you. I hope you enjoy the rest of the show.
7: Thank you. Too.
1: Mom, do you have anything, or you? Is my goodness, this has been enough?
9: We're good.
1: Okay. Yeah. You've been lamenting through this whole thing. Yeah. So they did a good job. Everybody did great.
9: Yeah.
1: One of them, I think, got a girlfriend.
6: All right. There you go.
1: Thank you. I'll enjoy the rest of the show.
6: Thanks. Thanks.
1: There's the Owens family from Chattanooga.
3: You have confidence in Will?
1: I'm afraid he might come in hot. I hope he holds back a little bit. You know, sometimes you don't want to be too cool,
3: right?
1: But you want to be just a little, not
6: completely ignore.
1: Greg. Well, and the one thing is, you know, don't get circled into that friend mode. It's a tough line to walk.
3: You know, but at that age, and see here, I know Tim is 15. John's how old are you, Will? 17, 18?
26: 18.
3: Okay.
1: Yeah.
3: 18.
1: Mm-hmm.
3: You know, some nervous time on asking that girl out that you like.
1: Right.
4: And don't be, like you guys are saying, don't come in too hot. But and also have your own thing going on. Like, have your own interests, have your own hobbies, have your own pursuits. Bring something to the table. Don't just think, this weird guy is just all into me.
1: What? I'm a man going somewhere?
4: Yeah, I'm a man going somewhere doing things. I got plans. I got a vision.
1: Right.
4: And if you want to go along for the ride, sister, let's giddy up.
1: Okay, now.
4: Saddle up, partner. There's plenty of room on this seat.
3: Yeah, ignore all that.
6: Everything he just did.
4: And then if that doesn't work, again, gaslighting. Look it up.
6: Yes.
4: Look it up.
6: Work on it.
3: Now the suggestion here, play the horse farting video. See if she laughs.
4: See how it goes.
3: Yeah. Hey, look, check this video out.
1: That's an icebreaker there. My biggest shocker today on this program, the number of women that said, yes, we thought it was funny too.
3: Yeah.
1: Did y'all think it was funny in the audience? The women?
3: Okay.
1: Really?
3: Yeah.
6: Wow.
3: Nope. All right. Mom's like,
1: what? You have
6: three. She's around three, boy. Come on.
1: You're in this.
6: Yeah. You didn't hear it.
3: We can

0: Let's not do this again. I really don't think we should do it. This is real. This is not a sound effect.
1: Okay, yeah, right.
0: Trying to get a horse to pass gas.
1: Right, okay.
2: He's sick. He'll feel better soon.
0: Here it comes.
1: Well, I've been there.
3: Look, he's laughing hard.
1: That's unbelievable.
4: I hadn't focused on the end yet.
1: Oh, that end was like, yep, that's all of it.
4: Yeah.
1: Golly, good night. Oh, man.
4: Good night.
1: So we've done that all morning.
4: Yeah.
0: What we do, Greg?
2: Sounds like a dune buggy competition.
1: The remote control kind. We'll be right back.
0: Stay close.
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1: And now I have nothing to shoot with because I abide by law.
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It's Andy Scott. Hi there. Let's get you in for a trip to see Post Malone and Jelly Roll. You get to pick the city, flight, hotel, and tickets. 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That's Austin to the number 95819. I-82.

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24: Clouds and some sunshine in the forecast. Tipters climbing into the upper 70s to low 80s today, and the low end chance for a shower today. Tonight, partly cloudy. Lows will be on either side of 60. Wednesday through Friday features a sudden clouds each afternoon. Highs will top out in the 70s and 80s with lows in the 50s and 60s. And that's your first alert forecast. I'm WSFA meteorologist Nick Gunter on I-92.

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0: I-92, Montgomery's number one for new country. It's Andy Scott and can Lainey Wilson make it a three-peat? This Sunday night, 61st Academy of Country Music Awards on Prime Video, hosted by Shania Twain. Lainey also nominated for many other awards, including Female Vocalist of the Year. Megan Maroney, Morgan Wallen, Luke Combs, Chris Stapleton, Cody Johnson, and Jelly Roll also joined Lainey for Entertainer of the Year, the coveted award of the night. But we're certainly cheering her on for that three-peat. 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Tucker Wetmore is going to start it off. 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
18: A Better Life with Dr. Sanjay Gupta.
19: If you are the parent of an infant, it can be really hard to find baby foods that are truly healthy for your child. According to a new study out of UNC Chapel Hill, Almost three-quarters of baby foods are ultra-processed and may contain additives that are linked to potential health problems later in life. The study's lead author said what shocked her was that the top ingredient in 71% of these baby foods wasn't a fruit or vegetable, it was one or more additives that babies' guts are not fully developed enough to be able to handle. Eating the right food at this stage of life is so important because this is when children begin developing dietary preferences for the rest of their lives. So take the extra time to look at the ingredient labels on the foods you are buying. You're going to want short lists and also ingredients that you recognize. I'm Dr. Sanjay Gupta, helping you live a better life.

92 WLWI is playing even more country. Let's prove it. It's another 30 minutes in a row starting now on Montgomery's number one for new country. I-92

I-92. It's Andy Scott. We want to send you to see Post Malone and Jelly Roll. You pick the city. Let's get you in now to win the trip, flight, hotel, and tickets. Text the keyword Austin to the number 95819. She drank

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4: Hey, Montgomery. Biscuits broadcaster Luke Maley here, and it's time for the Biscuits Minute, a Sunday series finale to remember on Mother's Day. The Biscuits with a come-from-behind walk-off win thanks to Kenny Piper's three-run home run down to their final strike in the contest. They fell behind early 1-0. They found themselves in a 3-0 hole in the middle innings before a two-run homer from Kenny Piper brought them back within a run. Austin Hendrick for Chattanooga made it back to a 5-2 ball game thanks to his two-run shot in the top of the sixth. Braden Taylor answered with a home run of his own, another two-run shot in the eighth. The Biscuits were down to their final strike in the bottom of the ninth inning where Kenny Piper exited stage left, the first walk-off home run of the year, the second total walk-off of the year for the Biscuits, and they split the series with the Lookouts. They're back in action on Tuesday, a 6:35 first pitch against the Biloxi Shuckers. So grab those tickets at BiscuitsBaseball.com.
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25: Clouds and some sunshine in the forecast. Temperatures climbing into the upper 70s to low 80s today, and the low-end chance for a shower today. Tonight, partly cloudy. Lows will be on either side of 60. Wednesday through Friday features of sudden clouds each afternoon. Highs will top out in the 70s and 80s with lows in the 50s and 60s. And that's your First Alert forecast. I'm WSFA meteorologist Nick Gunter on I-92.

I-92. It's Andy Scott. And you are just minutes away from the text keyword to get you in for a vacation on us to the beach. Here's Dirk Bentley, Gold on I-92.

It's time to get back to the music. It's 30 minutes in a row on your home for the Rick Burgess Show in the morning. We're Montgomery's number one for new country. I-92 WLWI.

I-92, you're inside Back-to-Back Country for the day. It's Andy Scott. Hi there. And if your Monday was anything like mine, feeling a little battered from that one, need a lift, kind of hit the reset button for the rest of the week, here you go. Tim McGraw, just to see you smile.

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0: I-92, Montgomery's number one for new country. Montgomery Biscuits are in town, kicking off a six-game home series tonight at Davos Park, taking on the Biloxi Shuckers tonight. Tacos and Tall Boys. First pitch is at 6:35. It's Kenny Chesney, American Kids on I-92.
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25: Montgomery weather. Clouds and some sunshine in the forecast. Temperatures climbing into the upper 70s to low 80s today, and the low end chance for a shower today. Tonight, partly cloudy. Lows will be on either side of 60. Wednesday through Friday features a set of clouds each afternoon. Highs will top out in the 70s and 80s with lows in the 50s and 60s. And that's your first alert forecast. I'm WSFA meteorologist Nick Gunter on I-92.

I-92, Montgomery's number one for new country. It's Andy Scott. Ella Langley heads into this Sunday night's ACMs with 6 nominations. Morgan has 3. We do know Ella will be there. She'll be performing. Morgan Wallen, we know, will not be there. Here's Luke Combs on I-92.

0: I-92, Montgomery's number one for new country and vacation on us. One more 3-day, 2-night stay. Holiday Inn Resort, Panama City Beach, Florida, up for grabs. 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
17: A better life with Dr. Sanjay Gupta.
20: You ever wonder why the same cold virus makes some people so sick and others not sick at all? Well, according to an interesting new study out of Yale School of Medicine, one key factor is how quickly the cells in their noses, called nasal cells, respond to the virus and contain it. It's called the interferon response, and it can vary for different people. Now, when that response gets inhibited, it can trigger a different reaction, which leads to excessive mucus production and inflammation. In other words, a cold that is a lot more miserable. Of course, there are other factors at play: your genetics, any underlying conditions, immunity from vaccinations or previous infections. If you are trying really hard not to get sick, high-quality masks, they can be very effective. Also, good old-fashioned hand washing. And remember not to touch your face. I'm Dr. Sanjay Gupta, helping you live a better life.
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I-82, Rocky Mountain Low. That's Corey Kent and Co Wetzel on Montgomery's number one for New Country. How you doing? Andy Scott, Thomas Rhett, Unforgettable. It was the

I-92 inside back-to-back country, and less than 15 minutes, I'll have the text keyword to get you in for a vacation on us, 3 days and two nights at the Holiday Inn Resort, Panama City Beach, Florida. 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

0: 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Hey, it's Rick Burgess with big news to share. 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
18: A better life with Dr. Sanjay Gupta.
19: You know, it's interesting. For such a long time, I think people thought about diseases as something that mostly happened later in life. Just in recent years, however, we as a society have really begun to think about preventing certain ailments much, much earlier. Case in point, new study out of Northwestern University School of Medicine found the mid-30s are a major turning point for men's heart health. For women, about a decade later. But for the men, this is the time when you really need to be thinking about your heart health seriously. At a bare minimum, start seeing a primary care doctor once a year just to get your blood pressure and cholesterol checked. You can also look up and then do your best to follow what is known as the American Heart Association's Life's Essential Eight. These are things everyone can do to decrease their risk of heart disease. I'm Dr. Sanjay Gupta, helping you live a better life.
20: Clouds and some sunshine in the forecast. Temperatures climbing into the upper 70s to low 80s today, and the low end chance for a shower today. Tonight, partly cloudy. Lows will be on either side of 60. Wednesday through Friday features a sun and clouds each afternoon. Highs will top out in the 70s and 80s with lows in the 50s and 60s. And that's your First Alert forecast. I'm WSFA meteorologist Nick Gunter on I-92.

I-92. It's Andy Scott. There's still time to sign up to hit the streets with I-92's Greg Thomas this Saturday if you are a runner for the Montgomery Jubilee Run, back for the 47th year, 8K State Championship, and the Peggy Lanier Memorial 2-Miler. 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

0: I-92 bringing the back-to-back country for the workday. It's Andy Scott, and the text keyword in less than 15 minutes to get you in for that final three-day, two-night stay. Vacation on us at the Holiday Inn Resort, Panama City Beach, Florida. I-92. 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

I-92, it's Andy Scott. Let's get you entered for that vacation on us to the beach, Holiday Inn Resort, Panama City Beach, Florida. 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

I-82, bringing the back-to-back country for the workday, commercial-free. And if you love that, how about 60 Minutes commercial-free for the ride home with Greg Thomas later today? Mm-hmm. And not just any day. Dad Joke Tuesday coming your way, too. I-82.

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I-92.

INE2 with another concert flyaway, and you get to pick the city to see Post Malone and Jelly Roll. 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
2: 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This

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21: Clouds and some sunshine in the forecast. Tipters climbing into the upper 70s to low 80s today, and the low end chance for a shower today. Tonight, partly cloudy. Lows will be on either side of 60. Wednesday through Friday features a sudden clouds each afternoon. Highs will top out in the 70s and 80s with lows in the 50s and 60s. And that's your first alert forecast. I'm WSFA meteorologist Nick Gunter on I-92.

0: I'm going to need two. Oh, come on, Tuesday. No need to take your time. 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Here's Sam Hunt on I-92.
1: 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I don't mean to bother you, but

0: again.
1: INE2, Montgomery's number one for new country. Hi there, it's Andy Scott. And we're so excited to give you a second chance at Post Malone and Jelly Roll. I know a lot of people were bummed who had the tickets to go see them at Protected Stadium end of this month. Show was canceled. This time, you pick the city where you want to go see them perform. 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
24: Should you still work out when you're injured, or should you take it easy? 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Certified strength and conditioning coach Dana Santis told us, recovery is about choosing the right kind of movement at the right time. 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I'm Dr. Sanjay Gupta, helping you live a better life.
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1: 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I'm Greg Thomas, checking in. 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
23: Montgomery weather.
24: Clouds and some sunshine in the forecast. Tipters climbing into the upper 70s to low 80s today, and the low end chance for a shower today. Tonight, partly cloudy. Lows will be on either side of 60. Wednesday through Friday features a sun and clouds each afternoon. Highs will top out in the 70s and 80s with lows in the 50s and 60s. And that's your first alert forecast. I'm WSFA meteorologist Nick Gunter on I-92.

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0: 92, Montgomery's number one for new country. Hey, it's Greg Thomas. Mother's Day a couple of days ago. And if you're just finding that out now, consider yourself lucky to be alive. Some of these messages that are on the internet, some are sad and some are a bit strange. Like, one woman said that her husband ruined Mother's Day, these fails that are being shared, by telling her how grateful she should be for all the stuff he has been helping her with on Mother's Day. Wow. Aren't you nice? They also had to cancel a trip to his parents because he wanted to smoke marijuana. She won't let them drive anywhere if he gets high. One kid said that their mother got upset when they texted a happy Mother's Day message. She just said thanks. When they asked if anything was wrong, the mother said that a call would have been better and that she felt undervalued. Yes, you call mom, not a text. Come on. One mom shared a card. This is even worse. She shared a card she got from her five-year-old that said, "I love you, Mom, but I love Dad more." Ouch. She took it in stride. She said, "Nice kid, real nice. At least I got to sleep in." On the way, 30 minutes in a row, back-to-back country with Scotty McCreary, Ella Langley, here on I-92 WLWI.
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2: Good afternoon, Montgomery. We've got a minor accident reported already this Tuesday afternoon, so use caution, South Court Street and East South Boulevard. 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
15: The risk of stroke goes up for all of us as we age, but for women, the risk really amplifies after menopause. In fact, one in five women in the United States between the ages of 55 and 75 will have a stroke. But according to a new study carried out by researchers in California, adhering to the Mediterranean diet can significantly lower that risk. One expert said, "We continue to see study after study showing that a predominantly plant-based diet improves all sorts of different outcomes. Now, with this diet in particular, you've seen it lower the risk of certain types of cancer, diabetes, depression, dementia, even gum disease." Now, as a reminder, the Mediterranean diet prioritizes eating vegetables, fruits, beans, olive oil, nuts and fish, and limiting meat and dairy. I'm Dr. Sanjay Gupta, helping you live a better life.
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I-92 Saturday Jubilee Run, supporting the Alabama Sheriff's Youth Ranches. 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

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I-92.

I-92, I'm Greg Thomas. Here's the deal. Post Malone and Jelly Roll aren't both coming to us, so we'll send you to them. You pick the destination. This concert flyaway for two. Be in to win this hour. Text the national keyword POST to the number 95819. I-92 WLWI. Just when

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1: Good afternoon, Montgomery. We've got an accident on Taylor Road at Berry Hill. That's northbound just before you get to the entrance to East Chase Parkway. So please use caution. Authorities are on the scene there. That's Taylor Road northbound at Berry Hill. You see something else giving you trouble, safely contact us. We'll pass the info along. 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Buckle up. It's the law for Montgomery Skywatch traffic. This is Major Delay.
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6: I'm Todd Strange, and I had the privilege of being mayor of Montgomery 2009 to 2019. 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She has stood tall for Montgomery and said enough is enough. 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

I-92 concert flyaway for two, Post Malone and Jelly Roll. The beauty of this one, you pick the destination when you win. Here's a chance to get in to win this hour. 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

I-92 Pet of the Week with the Humane Society of Elmore County. 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

0: I-92, I'm Greg Thomas. What a treat. The Biscuits home again this week. A series against Biloxi opens up tonight for a Taco Tuesday. Also, preschool and kindergarten graduation night. Congratulations to them. 6:35 first pitch, I-92.
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0: I-92 vacation on us. 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
1: 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Check on traffic. Dad Joke Tuesday ahead. Now Russell Dickerson on I-92 WLWI. I was

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1: Good afternoon, Montgomery. Right now, things are looking pretty good. Nothing's being reported by the authorities that would send you on an alternate route. You see something out there giving you trouble with traffic, safely contact us. We'll pass the info along. We appreciate everybody's help. Registration is going on now at Trenum State Community College for summer classes, which begin May 20th. 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Buckle up. It's the law for Montgomery Skywatch Traffic. 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

92. I'm Greg Thomas. Why did the jaguar eat the tight rope walker? He was craving a balanced meal. Dad Joke Tuesday. Just Blind to Prattville. 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I-92 WLWI.

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Vacation on us. 3 days, 2 nights, Holiday Inn Resort, Panama City Beach. Chance to get qualified this hour. Text me the keyword SPLASH to the number 334-860-9200. I'm Greg Thomas, back-to-back country, I-92 WLWI. 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
3: 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And it's something that I never take for granted. And throughout my whole process of Nashville from then to present day, I've just always had fun doing music, and I try to really make sure it's still about having

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2: 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I'm Greg Thomas. I do them this very day of the week in this very hour. It's an I-92 Dad Joke Tuesday. Welcome. I see tonight over at Dabo's Park, our Biscuits and Biloxi in action. 6:35 first pitch for a preschool and kindergarten graduation night. Congratulations to those kids. How exciting. What two candies do you find at school? How about Nerds and Smarties? Why did the donuts take the bagels to Disneyland? They thought it would be fun for the whole family. And speaking of donuts, what are strange donuts made out of? Weirdo. Dad Joke Tuesday, I-92 WLWI.
3: I-92 Traffic Center update with major delay.
4: Good afternoon, Montgomery. 85 southbound at Union Street. We've got an accident reported there. Traffic is backing up as a result of that, plus heavy traffic northbound on 65 over the River Bridge has traffic slow as well. So use caution in all those areas, both of those areas, rather, and keep listening. We'll keep you posted. 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Buckle up. It's the law for Montgomery Skywatch traffic. This is Major Delay.
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I-92.

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Welcome to the Rick Burgess Show. Are you ready? 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

0: here inviting you to tomorrow's edition of the Rick Burgess Show. As the world continues to produce plenty for us to talk about, we'll also chat with you as well on a brand new show. Don't miss it tomorrow right here on I-92 WLWI.
1: 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Thanks for tuning in. The budget airlines are launching new routes that are filling gaps in the industry left behind by Spirit. In addition to expanding their own flight schedules, many carriers are also offering rescue fares and capping ticket prices to assist Spirit's customers whose flights were quickly canceled. 2 days after Spirit went belly up, Southwest announced it would reinforce its presence in Las Vegas and Orlando with new flights and expanded schedules. In Orlando, the airline will operate its largest ever flight schedule with newer additional flights launching on 23 routes to or from the popular Central Florida market. JetBlue is adding 11 new destinations, additional flight frequencies, and offering a status match to Spirit customers. Breeze Airways announced it would launch 4 new routes from New Jersey's Atlantic City Airport to leisure markets in Florida and South Carolina. The new routes are all flights that were formerly operated by Spirit, and Breeze will begin launching them this summer, and that will continue throughout the fall and winter. As always, you can find more travel info at rmworldtravel.com. Have a great day, everyone.
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I-92, I'm Greg Thomas. Something you could say to those that you would like to say, I'm gone, when you win an I-92 vacation on us, send you down to the beach. 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
1: When it comes to news, we're first in country. Country News Now. With her Vegas residency officially canceled, Dolly Parton's giving an update on how she's doing.
2: Well, hey there, it's Dolly. The good news is I'm responding really well to meds and treatments. 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And I just want you to know I thank you for standing by me and that I will always love you.
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20: If you're someone who isn't super active, just thinking about the amount of exercise you're supposed to get every week can feel daunting. 75 minutes of vigorous exercise, 150 minutes of moderate intensity exercise. It's a lot. But I have some good news for you in the form of a recent study out of Norway. Researchers found that for most sedentary people, getting just 5 more minutes of meaningful movement a day had a statistically significant impact on their expected lifespan. So did reducing the amount of time they sat every day by just 30 minutes. That's not to say that this bare minimum is what you should aspire to, but I think it's a good reminder that doing something is always better than doing nothing. The point is, just get started. Work just a little bit more movement into your daily routine, and don't even think of it as exercise. I'm Dr. Sanjay Gupta, helping you live a better life.

0: I-92, Rick Burgess Show in the morning, number one for new country all day. I'm Greg Thomas. The ACM Awards are coming up Sunday on Prime. Shania Twain is hosting. There'll be a lot of superstars there, and I'll tell you one name that won't be there. I'm pretty sure of that. Pretty safe to say this guy does not do awards. That'd be Morgan Wallen, who is up for Entertainer of the Year. Will he win the big prize? On the way, more country here on I-92 WLWI.
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16: You know, it's interesting. For such a long time, I think people thought about diseases as something that mostly happened later in life. Just in recent years, however, we as a society have really begun to think about preventing certain ailments much, much earlier. Case in point, new study out of Northwestern University School of Medicine found the mid-30s are a major turning point for men's heart health. For women, about a decade later. But for the men, this is the time when you really need to be thinking about your heart health seriously. At a bare minimum, start seeing a primary care doctor once a year just to get your blood pressure and cholesterol checked. You can also look up and then do your best to follow what is known as the American Heart Association's Life's Essential 8. These are things everyone can do to decrease their risk of heart disease. I'm Dr. Sanjay Gupta, helping you live a better life.
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I-92 Country Nights Live with Bev Rainey on the way next. I'm Greg Thomas, headed out. I appreciate you. Thanks for listening. Tomorrow, Vacation on Us, more qualifying. 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Send you down to the beach. Do that tomorrow. Have a great night. Thanks for listening. I-92.

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